I'm back again. It's just me, Johnny C. It's time for another classic party show. I hope you're all doing well out there. A big welcome to the listeners here in Raglan on 107.7, listeners online on ragfm.com. Big welcome to the Radio Tiara listeners on 88 FM under the Mountain of Love in Tiara, and also the CGR Radio Service listeners in Vancouver, Washington. Thanks for joining me again. Well, I've got another great show lined up. Well, I think it's great. Songs you know, songs you don't know, songs you like and some you hate. And, of course, don't forget about the number ones in around about half an hour's time. And today I'm starting off with a classic from Stevie Ray Vaughan. Unfortunately, he's a late great now. A track called Texas Flood.

Stevie Ray Vaughan, The Texas Flood. Yes, great track to start the show off here. A bit of blues, and that's a track that a lot of people probably didn't know. And coming up now, I've got Dr. Hook with Up on the Mountain.

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1: Say farewell for me.
2: Dr. Hook, Up on the Mountain, that was a Hard Case track, wasn't it? And a track that a lot of people have probably never heard before. Well, this one you will know. It's all about a hat, Procol Harum with Homburg.

classic there from Procol Harum. Homburg, the song all about a hat. Yeah, I've actually never had a Homburg, so I've never worn one. Well, on to some rock and roll now. Buddy Holly with Rave On. And then I've got a Kiwi track, a group you might know. The band is called Bundy Law, and the track's called Everybody Knows. And also coming up, we've got the jukebox. It's just me, Johnny C.

It's the Classic Party Show with Johnny C.

And that was a Kiwi track by a band called Bundy Law, everybody knows. And we were rocking it up before that with Buddy Holly with Rave On. And now I'm going to put the first dollar into the jukebox.

And that was Mike Sahn, Just for Kicks. And if you're wondering what a ton-up is, well, it's used to be 100 miles an hour, back when we were miles an hour. What's that now? About 120 Ks or something like that. That was the Jukebox Classic. On to the instrumental. And I got Dave Munkoff with Carefree.

0: Dave Monkoff playing the blues with a track called Carefree. And if you think that was a long song, well, I've got another one coming up right now. Dire Straits with Skate Away.
1: Stand by for action. 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

0: Dire Straits with a long song there. That was a track called Skate Away. And it's time for our first number one.
1: Your records just got to number one.
2: Number one.
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4: Number one.
5: Number one. Number one yesterday.
0: And we're going back to the 11th of September 1959 for Craig Douglas with Only 16. It was number one for 4 weeks.
6: Remember 1959.
2: Number one.
7: Number one.
2: Number one.
7: Number one.

0: Craig Douglas. Only 16, it went to number one on the 11th of September 1959 and was number one for 4 weeks. And I got another number one coming up in the next hour or so.
1: Crikey, mate, here's another true blue fair dinkum Aussie track for you.

ACDC, if you want blood, you've got it just for the black t-shirt people. I think I'll have quite a song now. Here's Lobo with A Simple Man. I'm going to follow that with a disco classic, Heatwave with the Boogie Nights. And then a Kiwi classic, When the Cat's Away with the Melting Pot. And then, of course, got the jukebox and the rockabilly rock and roll track.

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And you're in the middle of another long set right now.

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three great tracks in a row. First, we had Lobo with A Simple Man, Heatwave after that with Boogie Nights, and we had a Kiwi classic from When the Cat's Away with A Melting Pot. Now it's time for the Jukebox.

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1: My gal is red hot. Your gal.

Brian says red hot. And guess what? That ours. And that was the Rockabilly Rock and Roll track. Brian Setzer with Red Hot. And we've run out of time. Yes, this first hour's finished. Taking us to the top, the Coasters with Love Potion number 9. I'll catch you in the brand spanking new hour.

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Yeah, sounded like they had a good crowd there, didn't they? That was Slade with Know Who You Are. And I've got a long song now. The Police, Walking on the Moon.

0: And that, of course, was Police Walking on the Moon. Yes, another great long song. And now I've got an Aussie track, Olivia Newton-John with If You Love Me, Let Me Know.
1: Crikey, mate, here's another true blue fair dinkum Aussie track for you.

Yeah, some Kiwi music there. Joy Adams, One Size Fits All. And before that, Nodgy track, Olivia Newton-John with If You Love Me, Let Me Know. And here goes the

Mary Wells, My Guy, the jukebox classic, and on to the instrumental, and I've got Roy Buchanan with the Roman Candles.

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0: And that was Stevie Wonder, Higher Ground. Yes, a big hit for him. And Arlo Guthrie with another hit, The City of New Orleans. And on to the next number one.
1: Your records just got to number one.
2: Number one.
3: Number one.
4: Number one.
5: Number one. Number one yesterday.
0: And on to the number one, and we've actually got two. So Cliff Richard and the Shadows with The Next Time, and I'm going to follow that with Bachelor Boy, also by Cliff and the Shadows, who went to number one on the 3rd of January 1963 and was number one for 3 weeks.
6: Remember, 1963. Number one.
7: Number one.
8: Number one.
7: Number one.

Sir Cliff Richard and the Shadows with a double number one. The Next Time and Bachelor Boy went to number one on the 3rd of January 1963 and was number one for 3 weeks. Santana, She's Not There.

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And that was a Kiwi classic from the Formula, Alice Is There. And before that, we had Santana with another great tune, She's Not There. And now it's time for the...

The Tokens, The Lion Sleeps Tonight, the Jukebox Classic. 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

Rocking it up with Alana Miles, rock this joint, and it's rocked us up pretty close to the top. Taking us there is Roger Miller with My Uncle Used to Love Me, But You Died. I guess you had to be there. It's just me, Johnny C. I'll catch you in the brand spanking new hour.

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the Alan Price set, the house that Jack built. Yes, another great tune. And I've got the Hollies now with Dear Eloise, and also coming up, I've got a long track. It's just me, Johnny C.

0: The Hollies, Dear Eloise. And I got a long song now, Def Leppard with Hysteria. And then I'm going to follow that with the Kiwi track you probably won't know, a band called Outside In with a track called Blue Dragon. Then the jukebox and the instrumental.
1: We've got to go to the bathroom, so here's a long song.
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There you go. Two long songs in a row. That was a Kiwi track by the band Outside In with Blue Dragon, and Def Leppard before that with Hysteria. And now it's time for the Duke.

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Yes, a great jukebox classic. And on to the instrumental track, and I've got the Urban Surf Kings with The Ideal Surf Cafe.

0: The Urban Surf Kings, the Ideal Surf Cafe, the instrumental track.
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0: Kenny Loggins, and he was Footloose. And before that, the Beatles. Yes, the Fab Four with Come Together. And it's time for the next number one.
1: Your records just got to number one.
2: Number one.
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5: 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Number one yesterday.
0: And it's Blondie with Sunday Girl. Went to number one on the 26th of May, 1979. Was number one for 3 weeks.
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Blondie with Sunday Girl went to number one on the 26th of May 1979, and it was number one for 3 weeks. And I've got one more number one coming up in the next hour.

It's a classic party show with Johnny C. Another Kiwi classic.

Another Kiwi classic, DD Smash, The Devil You Know. And we had a long song before that, The Police with Message in a Bottle. And it's time to put the jukebox on.

Mr. Matt Boone, the Jukebox, Bernadine, yeah, another great oldie. And it's rockabilly rock and roll time, and I've got Levi Dexter and the Rockettes with Jitterboy Baby.

T-Rex, get it on and bang a gong. T-Rex, get it on and bang a gong. T-Rex, get it on. And taking us to the top now, I've got the late, great Sir George Harrison with Blow Away. I'll catch you in the brand new hour.

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0: Dave Edmonds kicking off the last hour of the show with a track called Deborah, and welcome to
1: the two-legged Saint Bernard. Why don't you say that?
0: Hey?
1: Well, you can say that if you want.
0: No, I'll let you say it.
1: What?
0: Two-legged Saint Bernard.
1: There you go, you said it.
0: And, of course, we got the brown and white here as well.
1: Yep, brown and white Cavalier King Charles Spaniel.
0: Yep.
1: Yep, who hasn't... Had she been at work today?
0: No,
1: no she's been in the
0: she
1: sun.
0: She came down there one stage and then she took off and...
1: Yeah, she went out and lay in the sun.
0: Yeah.
1: Smart dog.
0: Yeah. Righto. Denise.
1: Yep.
0: Denise, here you go. The Dell Vikings and come go with me.

0: There you go, Denise. The Dell Vikings, and come go with me.
1: Mm-hmm.
0: Yep.
1: Yep.
0: Bit of doo-wop.
1: Yeah.
0: Righto, I've got the Fab Four now.
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0: The Fab Four, saw us standing there. Great version of an old rock and roll number.
1: Oh, okay.
0: Well, I've got the middle of the road now, not a good place to be standing, is
1: it? No, it depends on how you look at it. If it's literal, then no, it's not. But if you're kind of middle of the road on ideas and all that stuff, it may not be a bad thing.
0: Yeah.
1: Yeah, so it depends on how you look at it.
0: Yeah. Cheap. And then I got a Kiwi classic, Coconut Rough with Sierra Leone.

0: keep on coming.
1: It's a classic party show with Johnny C. Another Kiwi classic.

0: Yeah, that was coconut rough with Sierra Leone.
1: And sometimes you can say Sierra Leone as well.
0: Yeah.
1: Some people say Sierra Leone. They're both girls' names, so you just hyphenate them.
0: Yeah.
1: It's actually a country in Africa, Sierra. When you say the country in Africa, it's Sierra Leone.
0: Okay.
1: Yeah. There you go.
0: Yeah.
1: You learn something new every day.
0: Yeah, and coconut rough used to be my favourite chocolate once.
1: Did they?
0: Yeah.
1: I don't know if we had them in Australia. I don't remember them.
0: No.
1: No. Well, we might have done, might have called them something else. I can't remember. Yeah.
0: Whatever. And we're in the middle of the road before that with Chippy Chippy Chip Chip. And it's jukebox time.
1: The dog's snoring right now.

And that was Terry Jacks, Seasons in the Sun. Yeah, a bit of an odd track to have in the jukebox, but it's a great song anyway. Danny B. Harvey now with Romance for Guitar.

0: Danny B. Harvey, Romance for Guitar. Something a little bit different.
1: Especially from him.
0: Yeah.
1: that sounds... I think I've got Leona Boyd doing that.
0: Yeah.
1: Yeah.
0: Danny's normally a rockabilly guy.
1: Yeah, I know. That's why I'm like, is that Danny B. Harvey? Because it sounds more like Leona Boyd.
0: Yeah. Coming up now, I got Gordon Lightfoot with The Ghost of Cape Horn.
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0: Now, that's another song a little bit different, isn't it?
1: Yeah, from Canada's favourite son.
0: Yep.
1: Yep.
0: Gordon Lightfoot, The Ghost of Cape Horn.
1: I like that song.
0: Yeah.
1: Yeah.
0: You'll probably like this one as well.
1: Mm-hmm.
0: I know it's not by your favourite artist doing that, but he's Neil Young with A Lot of Love.
1: Mm.
0: And right after that, Deep Purple. They got a fire in the basement.
1: Oh, that's boy. Not a good thing. No. Don't think I'd want to be there. No.

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1: Well, ain't that a kick in the head?
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5: Here's another rock hard one. This other rock stations wish they were playing.

0: There you go, it's black T-shirt people.
1: There you go. Yep.
0: Yeah.
1: You just said we got a match at the end. That's what I was laughing about.
0: Yeah. Deep Purple.
1: Oh, Annie, I think Annie Churchburn used to really rock out to that song, didn't she? Yeah. She just like, oh, God, and she'd be cackling away. And I sort of miss her, actually. She was fun.
0: Yep. Yeah. That was a track called Fire in the Basement. If you've never heard that track before. And before that, Neil Young of Crazy Horse with A Lot of Love.
1: Mm-hmm.
0: And it's time for the next number one.
2: Your records just got to number one.
3: Number one.
4: Number one.
5: Number one.
6: Number one.
7: Number one yesterday.
0: And our next number one is the Four Seasons, December 1963. Oh, what a night. It went to number one on the 21st of February 1976 for number one for 2 weeks.
8: Remember 1976.
9: Number one.
10: Number one.
11: Number one.
12: Number one.

0: Frankie Valli in the Four Seasons, December 1963. What a night. I would have been about 8 then, wouldn't I?
1: I wasn't even alive then.
0: Probably was a night. What a night. Probably went to bed early. It's 7:30 like we had to.
1: Well, that must have been the Four Seasons when they were being sensible. Not seeing that stupid falsetto that I like to crush.
0: Yeah. Yes, that went to number one on the 21st February 1976, was number one for 2 weeks, and that's the last number one for the show. Come back next week if you like the number ones. Aussie music now, the late great John Inglis with Survivor, and then I've got a long song. Mm. Yeah, another long song. I've had heaps of long songs today.
1: How long is it?
0: It is 5 minutes and 11 seconds.
1: That's normal length on my show.
0: Yeah.
1: Long songs are over 6 minutes. Yep.
0: Yep. And that is Nightshade with Keep Trying.
1: Crikey, mate, here's another true blue fair dinkum Aussie track for you.

0: Oh, yeah, they were one of our great rock bands. Killing Music, Nightshade with Keep Trying.
1: Mm-hmm.
0: Unfortunately, they're not around anymore.
1: No, didn't the lead singer, didn't he die?
0: Yeah.
1: He passed away, yeah.
0: Yeah, they were a great band. They're actually talking about doing an album before he died too.
1: Oh, okay.
0: Didn't happen.
1: No, it wouldn't now, yeah.
0: No. And before that, another late great, John English, Australian with Survivor. He was actually British.
1: He was born in England, yeah.
0: Yeah.
1: There's a few of them. There's a few Australians that were born, you know, claimed by Australia but born in England. Yeah.
0: And now we've got the jukebox.
1: Yeah, yep.

Yeah, it was Fresno who returned the sender. Yep, she didn't want that letter. And that was a jukebox classic onto the Rockabilly Rock and Roll track. And they've got some rock and roll from Chuck Berry, Johnny B. Goode.

0: There you go, Johnny. You got to be good.
1: Yeah, Chuck Berry, Johnny, be good.
0: Because Chuck Berry said you got to be good.
1: Yeah.
0: He said so. Yep.
1: And that's us.
0: Yep.
1: We're going home.
0: Yeah.
1: Big thanks to the listeners here in Raglan on 107.7, listeners online on ragfm.com. Big thanks to the Radio Tiara listeners on 88 FM and Tiara Courts under the Mountain of Love. Big thanks to John over there for pushing all his buttons. And the CGR Radio Service listeners in Vancouver, Washington. Big thanks to Lisa and Gerald.
0: For pushing all their buttons.
1: Yeah.
0: Yep.
1: Remember, don't drink and drive.
0: Be kind to the dolphins and whales.
1: And be kind to your mums.
0: And be kind to your cats and dogs.
1: And we haven't forgotten we're going out with Brett.
0: We've got to have a slice of bread before we go.
1: Yep. Yes. The guitar man.
0: Yep.
1: Catch you later.
0: Bye.
1: We'll be back next week.

0: That was wonderful.
1: Bravo.
0: I loved that.
1: Oh, it was great.
0: Well, it was pretty good.
1: Well, it wasn't bad.
0: Well, there were parts of it that weren't very good, though.
1: It could have been a lot better.
0: I didn't really like it.
1: It was pretty terrible.
0: It was bad.
1: It was awful.
0: It was terrible.
1: Get him away.
0: Hey, boo.
1: Boo.
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11: Did it. This ain't no disco. It ain't no country club either.

Hello there. Are you the kind of person who has always wanted to have it all? Well, I have a very, very complete program coming up for you here on Todd's Top 20. All the songs with the word all in the title. All of them. Well, almost all of them. Well, kicking it off with All I Want to Do from Sheryl Crow, another Survey Extra now, all along the Watchtower. Here's Jimi Hendrix.

chairman of the board starts Todd's Top 20 All Songs Countdown with All the Way at number 20. This is FT, that's me, and at number 19, Jack Wagner is going to tell you all he needs here on Todd's Top 20.

0: This is William Shatner. I keep working because I have a good agent, but I can't understand how come Frank Todd keeps working. The man has no talent at all.
1: 18.

18 on Todd's Top 20 All Songs Countdown. Eddie Murphy and Rick James are doing what people accuse me of doing, partying all the time. I am not, I assure you. We work hard to put this program together, and we continue with the countdown at number 17. It is Heart, and All I Want to Do Is Make, well, you know, Make Whoopee.

All those years ago when I was a young man, I remembered what I was doing. That's George Harrison. He's number 16 on Todd's Top 20 All Songs Countdown, where it's time for a survey extra. Not just all the all songs, but some all extras too. Here are the Carpenters, and For All We Know.

Mark Harmon's pre-solo career when he was with the group The Raspberries. They did a survey extra called Go All The Way. Doesn't sound like Sinatra's song at all, but that's all right, because here's Eric at

0: is Jack Nicholson. So everybody's telling me to hang them up. 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Time to retire. Time to hang them up. You can't face the truth.
1: 14.

We are counting all the songs with the word all here on Todd's Top 20. And at number 14, Making Love Out of Nothing at All, is Air Supply. Guess who's back at number 13? Air Supply. And at this point, they're all out of love here on Todd's Top 20.

If you haven't guessed already, we love it when we could play a Survey Extra and then follow it up with something from the same artist that's on the countdown. And here we go again. Survey Extra from the Fab Four. And then, of course, we're going to have the number 11 record by them. And then we'll take our break because, after all you need is love. Be right back.

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Just like we kicked off the show last hour, we kick off this hour of Todd's Top 20 All Songs Countdown with a 90s treat from Bryan Adams, Sting, and who else we got in there? We got somebody, Rod Stewart's in there too, All for Love, here on Todd's Top 20.

We are saving all the all songs, all the songs with the word all in the title here on Todd's Top 20 All Countdown. 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Whitney's at number 9, two with Didn't We Almost Have It All.

Well, we took a little break there from the Whitney Houston concert here on Todd's Top 20 All Songs Countdown with a survey extra from Donna Summer, Dim All the Lights. But we're back to Whitney because now she's at number 8 with yet another All Song. This is All the Man I Need on Todd's Top 20.

Now you've heard all the Whitney Houston all songs on Todd's Top 20 All Songs Countdown. She just happened to have four of them all in a row. Number seven, The Greatest Love of All. Well, let's get back to another survey extra here. This one's from Cindy Lauper.

on, here we go again. A survey extra from his group Genesis, throwing it all away. And solo, he's on the countdown of Todd's Top 20 All Songs at number 6, Against All Odds, the one and only Mr. Phil Collins.

Many country hits for those guys, only one pop hit. Kiss You All Over from Exile, and they wind up at number 5 on Todd's Top 20 All Songs Countdown, where we play all the songs all night long. And, of course, that's our number 4 all song. It's from Lionel Richie.

0: Frank Todd once again saying, every day you feel good is a blessing, and I have been blessed to have spent this one with you. Well, we didn't play all the All songs, but nearly all, as I said at the beginning of the program. Hope you had a good time, of course. Yes, number one all-time All song by the King. Bye-bye.
1: Well, bless my soul, but what's wrong with me? 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

0: Hello, welcome back to the Dark Side of the Moon for another 2 hours of classic progressive rock with yours truly, Gary Jackson. We'll have a sloppy bit in the middle, and we'll have an intro quiz towards the end of the programme. But we will start with something that, if you're a fan of vintage classic rock music, probably needs no introduction. If you're not, this will be Led Zeppelin.
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We started off this week with Led Zeppelin from their fourth album and Misty Mountain Hop, and there was Peter Barton's and a song called Tear Down the Wall. That was from a compilation called Let the Electric Children Play. Now this is from Black Sabbath's fourth album, a song called Cornucopia.

0: Black Sabbath from the fourth album. I think that was the last one to be issued on the Spiral Vertigo label. And that was called Cornucopia.
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3: There is no dark side of the moon, really. As a matter of fact, it's all dark.

We started off that pairing with Colosseum. I think that was from their album Colosseum, but a lot of people, myself included for years, called it For Those About to Die, We Salute You, because the front cover had a monolith of some sort on it with that caption. That was a song called Debut, and we followed them with Crosby, Stills and Nash and their version of Joni Mitchell's Woodstock. Can I say thanks for all the nice comments coming in about The Dark Side of the Moon? For a show that started off as a three-month trial about 15 years ago, it's sort of taken on a life of its own, and it's great to know that I'm not the only one who remembers all this music. Talking of remembering music, thanks very much to Eddie, who's been in touch. Eddie lives in Southend in Essex, and says some nice things about the show, and also said what a great Def Leppard fan he is. So he said, how about playing something by them?

0: Def Leppard were first of those two, as suggested by Eddie, with Rock, Rock Till You Drop. And they were followed by the Fabulous Thunderbirds and a song called I Believe I'm in Love.
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First of those two was a band called Audience, and possibly the nearest they got to a hit single, Belladonna Moonshine. And they were followed by John Anderson from an album called Change We Must and a song called Hurry Home. Now from their second album, imaginatively titled Kayak 2, this is Dutch band Kayak and Trust in the Machine.

0: Kayak and a song called Trust in the Machine. They have made about 20 odd albums over the years, Kayak. Very worthwhile checking them out if you haven't come across them before. Now we're off to the sloppy bit in the middle of the Dark Side of the Moon.
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0: the sloppy bit, more or less in the middle of the dark side of the moon this week. We started off with Ian Hunter from his album Defiance Part 1 and a song called Guernica, followed by John Mayer from his album Heavier Things and Come Back to Bed. Then Jimi Hendrix and a song called Angel. And we finished off with Genesis from the album Selling England by the Pound, the first lead vocal attempt, and a successful one, I think, by Phil Collins with the band when Peter Gabriel was still there. That was a song called More Fool Me.
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That's Pink Floyd and a song simply called Sheep. And I bet they didn't get any royalties either.

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Pink Floyd there and Sheep. Now from their 1991 album The World, this is the wonderful Pendragon and a song called Prayer.

0: Pendragon and a song called Prayer, followed by Barclay James Harvest from an early album called Barclay James Harvest and Other Short Stories. And if my memory serves me correctly, they were one of the bands being touted around as the new Beatles, because when that was released, the musical world was somewhat in mourning for the Beatles, and just about anybody that made a tuneful song was classed as the new Beatles back in those times.
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That's Bebop Deluxe from their album Axe Victim, and a song called Jets at Dawn. This is the, well, it's the intro quiz for this week. Do you remember who this is and what the song's called? Don't bother contacting the studio if you think you know, because I'll play it for you in about 5 minutes' time. Here it is again. Now we move on with Leon Russell. And if you're not familiar with Leon Russell, he's very well worth looking up. He was into everything musically during his career. If they were famous, he probably played with them. Well, here he is with one of his tracks from a solo album called Leon Russell and the Shelter People, an old Bob Dylan song.

Leon Russell and his version of A Hard Rain's Gonna Fall. This was our version for this week anyway of The Dark Side of the Moon. Hope you enjoyed it, and that you'll join me same time next week for another look back at classic progressive rock. I'll leave you as usual with the answer to the intro quiz, which was Richard and Linda Thompson and the title track to their album I Wanna See the Bright Lights Tonight.

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1: Thank you very much. That was Too Old to Rock and Roll, and that was the reggae version of Too Old to Rock and Roll. Because Martin has just returned from the Caribbean. Antigua. Antigua you went on holiday to spend your money. What a bummer, eh? 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Martin is a famous womanizer. Martin, each night, Martin has over 200 women in his bed. Sorry, say bed? 200 women in his mind.

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1: Now you want to have some more fun? 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
1: He did, the

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1: Yonder comes Roberta.

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1: 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It's just me, Johnny C. It's time for another Classic Party Show. 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Thanks for joining me again. Well, I've got another great show lined up. Well, I think it's great. Songs you know, songs you don't know, songs you like and some you hate. And, of course, don't forget about the number ones in around about half an hour's time. And today I'm starting off with a classic from Stevie Ray Vaughan. Unfortunately, he's a late great now. A track called Texas Flood.

Stevie Ray Vaughan, The Texas Flood. Yes, great track to start the show off here. A bit of blues, and that's a track that a lot of people probably didn't know. And coming up now, I've got Dr. Hook with Up on the Mountain.

0: licking and finger picking.
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2: Dr. Hook, Up on the Mountain. That was a Hard Gates track, wasn't it? And attracted a lot of people that probably never heard before. Well, this one, you will know. It's all about a hat. Procol Harum with Homburg.

classic there from Procol Harum. Homburg, the song all about a hat. Yeah, I've actually never had a Homburg, so I've never worn one. Well, on to some rock and roll now. Buddy Holly with Rave On. And then I've got a Kiwi track, a group you might know. The band is called Bundy Law, and the track's called Everybody Knows. And also coming up, we've got the jukebox. It's just me, Johnny C.

And that was a Kiwi track by a band called Bundy Law, Everybody Knows. And we were rocking it up before that with Buddy Holly with Rave On. And now I'm going to put the first dollar into the jukebox.

And that was Mike Sahn, Just for Kicks. And if you're wondering what a ton up is, well, it's used to be 100 miles an hour. Back when we were miles an hour, what's that now? About 120 k's or something like that. That was the Jukebox Classic. On to the instrumental. And I got Dave Munkoff with Carefree.

0: Dave Munkoff playing the blues with a track called Carefree. And if you think that was a long song, well, I've got another one coming up right now. Dire Straits with Skate Away.
1: Stand by for action. 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

0: Dire Straits with a long song there. That was a track called Skate Away. And it's time for our first number one.
1: Your records just got to number one.
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5: 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Number one yesterday.
0: And we're going back to the 11th of September 1959 for Craig Douglas with Only 16. It was number one for 4 weeks.
6: Remember 1959.
7: Number one.
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0: Craig Douglas. Only 16, and went to number one on the 11th of September 1959, and was number one for 4 weeks. And I got another number one coming up in the next hour or so.
1: Crikey, mate, here's another true blue fair dinkum Aussie track for you.

ACDC, if you want blood, you've got it just for the black t-shirt people. I think I'll have a quieter song now. Here's Lobo with A Simple Man. I'm going to follow that with a disco classic, Heatwave with the Boogie Nights. And then a Kiwi classic, When the Cat's Away with the Melting Pot. And then, of course, got the jukebox and the rockabilly rock and roll track.

From one hit to the next, there's always another hit song in the way. And you're in the middle of another long set right now.

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three great tracks in a row. First, we had Lobo with A Simple Man, Heatwave after that with Boogie Nights, and we had a Kiwi classic from When the Cat's Away with A Melting Pot. Now it's time for the Jukebox.

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1: My gal is red hot. Your gal.

Brian says, red hot. And guess what? That ours. And that was the Rockabilly Rock and Roll track. Brian says it was red hot. And we've run out of time. Yes, this first hour's finished. Taking us to the top, the Coasters with Love Potion number 9. I'll catch you in the brand spanking new hour.

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Yeah, sounded like they had a good crowd there, didn't they? That was Slade with Know Who You Are. And I've got a long song now. The Police, Walking on the Moon.

0: And that, of course, was Police Walking on the Moon. Yes, another great long song. And now I've got an Aussie track, Olivia Newton-John with If You Love Me, Let Me Know.
1: Crikey, mate, here's another true blue fair dinkum Aussie track for you.

Yeah, some Kiwi music there. Joy Adams, One Size Fits All. And before that, Noddy track, Olivia Newton-John with If You Love Me, Let Me Know. And here goes the

Mary Wells, My Guy, the jukebox classic, and on to the instrumental, and I've got Roy Buchanan with the Roman Candles.

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0: And that was Stevie Wonder, Higher Ground. Yes, a big hit for him. And Ella Guthrie with another hit, The City of New Orleans. And on to the next number one.
1: Your records just got to number one.
2: Number one.
3: Number one.
4: Number one.
5: Number one. Number one yesterday.
0: And on to the number one, and we've actually got two. So Cliff Richard and the Shadows with The Next Time, and I'm going to follow that with Bachelor Boy, also by Cliff and the Shadows. It went to number one on the 3rd of January 1963. It was number one for 3 weeks.
6: Remember 1963. Number one.
7: Number one.
8: Number one.
7: Number one.

Sir Cliff Richard in the Shadows with a double number one. The Next Time and Bachelor Boy went to number one on the 3rd of January 1963 and was number one for 3 weeks. Santana, She's Not There.

0: 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Just keep on coming.
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2: 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We're

And that was a Kiwi classic from the formula, Alice Is There. And before that, we had Santana with another great tune, She's Not There. And now it's time for the...

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rocking it up with Alana Miles. 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Taking us there is Roger Miller with "My Uncle Used to Love Me, But You Died." I guess you had to be there. It's just me, Johnny C. I'll catch you in the brand spanking new hour.

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4: Righto, kick it in the guts, Trev.

the Alan Price set, the house that Jack built. Yes, another great tune. And I've got the Hollies now with Dear Eloise. And also coming up, I've got a long track. It's just me, Johnny C.

0: The Hollies, Dear Eloise. And I got a long song now, Def Leppard with Hysteria. And then I'm going to follow that with a Kiwi track you probably won't know, a band called Outside In with a track called Blue Dragon. Then the jukebox and the instrumental.
1: We've got to go to the bathroom, so here's a long song.
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That was a Kiwi track by the band Outside In with Blue Dragon, and Def Leppard before that with Hysteria. And now it's time for the Jukebox.

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Yes, yeah, a great jukebox classic. And on to the instrumental track, and I've got the Urban Surf Kings with The Ideal Surf Cafe.

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0: Kenny Loggins, and he was Footloose. And before that, the Beatles. Yes, the Fab Four with Come Together. And it's time for the next number one.
1: Your records just got to number one.
2: Number one.
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6: Number one yesterday.
0: And it's Blondie with Sunday Girl. Went to number one on the 26th of May, 1979. Was number one for 3 weeks.
7: Remember, 1979.
8: Number one.
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Blondie with Sunday Girl went to number one on the 26th of May 1979, and it was number one for 3 weeks. And I've got one more number one coming up in the next hour.

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1: It's a classic party show with Johnny C. Another Kiwi classic.

Another Kiwi classic, DD Smash, The Devil You Know. And we had a long song before that, The Police with Message in a Bottle. And it's time to put the jukebox

Mr. Matt Boone, the Jukebox, Bernadine, yeah, another great oldie. And it's rockabilly rock and roll time, and I've got Levi Dexter and the Rockettes with Jitterboy Baby.

T-Rex, get it on and bang a gong. 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And taking us to the top now, I've got the late, great Sir George Harrison with Blow Away. I'll catch you in the brand new hour.

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0: Dave Edmonds kicking off the last hour of the show with a track called Deborah, and welcome to
1: the two-legged Saint Bernard. Why don't you say that?
0: Hey,
1: well, you can say that if you want.
0: No, I'll let you say it.
1: What,
0: two-legged Saint Bernard?
1: There you go. You said it.
0: And of course, we got the brown and white here as well.
1: Yep, brown and white Cavalier King Charles Spaniel.
0: Yep.
1: Yep. Who has she been at work today?
0: No, she's been in the sun. She came down there one stage and then she took off and.
1: Yeah, she went out and lay in the sun.
0: Yeah.
1: Smart dog.
0: Yeah. Righto. Denise.
1: Yep.
0: Denise. Here you go. The Dell Vikings and come go with me.

0: There you go, Denise. The Dell Vikings, and come go with me.
1: Mm-hmm.
0: Yep.
1: Yep.
0: Bit of doo-wop.
1: Yeah.
0: Righto, I've got the Fab Four now.
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0: The Fab Four, I saw standing there. Great version of an old rock and roll number.
1: Oh, okay.
0: Well, I've got the middle of the road now. Not a good place to be standing, is
1: no,
0: it?
1: No, oh, it depends on how you look at it. If it's literal, then no, it's not. But yeah, if you're kind of middle in the road on ideas and all that stuff, may not be a bad thing.
0: Yeah.
1: Yeah, so it depends on how you look at it.
0: Yeah. Cheapy, cheapy, cheap, cheap. And then I got a Kiwi classic, Coconut Rough with Sierra Leone.

0: Yeah, that was Coconut Rough with Sierra Leone.
1: And sometimes you can say Sierra Leone as well.
0: Yeah.
1: Some people say Sierra Leone. They're both girls' names, so you just hyphenate them.
0: Yeah.
1: It's actually a country in Africa, Sierra. When you say the country in Africa, it's Sierra Leone.
0: Okay.
1: Yeah. There you go.
0: Yeah.
1: You learn something new every day.
0: Yeah, and Coconut Rough used to be my favourite chocolate once.
1: Did they?
0: Yeah.
1: I don't know if we had them in Australia. I don't remember them.
0: No.
1: No. Well, we might have done. Might have called them something else. I can't remember. Yeah.
0: And we're in the middle of the road before that with Chippy Chippy Chip Chip. And it's jukebox time.
1: A dog snoring right now.

And that was Terry Jacks, Seasons in the Sun. Yeah, a bit of an odd track to have in the jukebox, but it's a great song anyway. Danny B. Harvey now with Romance for Guitar.

0: Danny, we have a romance for guitar. Something a little bit different.
1: Especially from him.
0: Yeah.
1: that sounds... I think I've got Leona Boyd doing that.
0: Yeah.
1: Yeah.
0: Danny's normally a rockabilly guy.
1: Yeah, I know. That's why I'm like, is that Danny B. Howie? Because it sounds more like Leona Boyd.
0: Yeah. Coming up now, I got Gordon Lightfoot with the Ghost of Cape Horn.
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0: Now, that's another song a little bit different, isn't it?
1: Yeah, from Canada's Favourite Son.
0: Yep.
1: Yep.
0: Gordon Lightfoot, The Ghost of Cape Horn.
1: I like that song.
0: Yeah.
1: Yeah.
0: You'll probably like this one as well. Mm-hmm. I know it's not by your favourite artist doing that, but he's Neil Young with A Lot of Love.
1: Mm.
0: And right after that, Deep Purple. They got a fire in the basement.
1: Oh, that's boy. Not that's not a good thing. No. Don't think I'd want to be there. No.

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1: Well, ain't that a kick in the head?
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5: Here's another rock hard one. This is the rock stations wish they were playing.

0: There you go, it's black t-shirt people.
1: There you go. Yep.
0: Yeah.
1: You just said we got a match at the end. That's what I was laughing about.
0: Yeah. Deep Purple.
1: Oh, Annie, I think Annie Churchburn used to really rock out to that song, didn't she? Yeah. She just like, oh, God, and she'd be cackling away. And I sort of miss her, actually. She was fun.
0: Yep. Yeah. That was a track called Fire in the Basement. If you've never heard that track before. And before that, Neil Young with Crazy Horse with A Lot of Love.
1: Mm-hmm.
0: And it's time for the next number one.
2: Your records just got to number one.
3: Number one.
4: Number one.
5: Number one.
6: Number one.
7: Number one yesterday.
0: And our next number one is The Four Seasons, December 1963. Oh, what a night. It went to number one on the 21st of February 1976 for number one for 2 weeks.
8: Remember, 1976.
9: Number one.
10: Number one.
11: Number one.
12: Number one.

0: Frankie Valli in the Four Seasons, December 1963. What a night. Mm. I would have been about 8 then, wouldn't I?
1: I wasn't even alive then.
0: Probably was a night. What a night. Probably went to bed early. It's 7:30 like we had to.
1: Well, that must have been the Four Seasons when they were being sensible. Not seeing that stupid falsetto that I like to crush.
0: Yeah. Yes, that went to number one on the 21st February 1976, was number one for 2 weeks, and that's the last number one for the show. Come back next week if you like the number ones. Aussie music now, the late great John English with Survivor, and then I've got a long song. Mm. Yeah, another long song. I've had heaps of long songs today.
1: How long is it?
0: It is 5 minutes and 11 seconds.
1: That's normal length on my show.
0: Yeah.
1: Long songs are over 6 minutes. Yep.
0: Yep. And that is Nightshade with Keep Trying.
1: Crikey, mate, here's another true blue fair dinkum Aussie track for you.

0: Oh, yeah, they were one of our great rock bands. Killing yep. Music, Nightshade with Keep Trying.
1: Mm-hmm.
0: Unfortunately, they're not around anymore.
1: No, didn't the lead singer, didn't he die?
0: Yeah.
1: He passed away, yeah.
0: Yeah, they were a great band. They're actually talking about doing an album before he died too.
1: Oh, okay.
0: Didn't happen.
1: No, it wouldn't now, yeah.
0: No. And before that, another late great, John English, Australian with Survivor. He was actually British.
1: He was born in England, yeah.
0: Yeah.
1: There's a few of them. There's a few Australians that were born, you know, claimed by Australia but born in England. Yeah.
0: And now we've got the jukebox.
1: Yeah, yep.

Elvis Presley returned to sender. Yep, she didn't want that letter. And that was a jukebox classic onto the rockabilly rock and roll track. And they've got some rock and roll from Chuck Berry, Johnny B. Goode.

0: There you go, Johnny. You got to be good.
1: Yeah, Chuck Berry, Johnny be good.
0: Because Chuck Berry said you got to be good.
1: Yeah.
0: He said so. Yep.
1: And that's us.
0: Yep.
1: We're going home.
0: Yeah.
1: 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Big thanks to the Radio Tiara listeners on 88 FM and Tiara Courts under the Mountain of Love. Big thanks to John over there for pushing all his buttons, and the CGR Radio Service listeners in Vancouver, Washington. Big thanks to Lisa and Gerald
0: for pushing all their buttons.
1: Yeah.
0: Yep.
1: Remember, don't drink and drive.
0: Be kind to the dolphins and whales.
1: And be kind to your mums.
0: And be kind to your cats and dogs.
1: And we haven't forgotten we're going out with Brett.
0: We've got to have a slice of bread before we go.
1: Yep.
0: Yes.
1: The guitar man.
0: Yep.
1: Catch you later.
0: Bye.
1: We'll be back next week.

0: That was wonderful.
1: Bravo.
0: I loved that.
1: Oh, it was great.
0: Well, it was pretty good.
1: Well, it wasn't bad.
0: Well, there were parts of it that weren't very good,
1: it
0: though.
1: It could have been a lot better.
0: I didn't really like it.
1: It was pretty terrible.
0: It was bad.
1: It was awful.
0: It was terrible.
1: Get him away.
0: Hey, boo.
1: Boo.
2: That's all, folks.
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There's a lot of small towns in this world, just like the one that I came from, where any dream you have is just a dream. It ain't nothing that could truly be done. Well, I'm gonna tell y'all a little story about the day I set out to leave. As I was loading up and saying my goodbyes, some redneck Einstein said to me, "Well, I see you packed up your suitcase, and I seen you throw it in the truck. 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

0: Hello, everyone. This is your Action News reporter with all the news that is news across the nation on the scene at the supermarket. There seems to have been some disturbance here. Pardon me, sir. Did you see what happened?
1: Yeah, I did. I was standing over by the tomatoes, and here he come, running through the pole beans, through the fruits and vegetables, naked as a jaybird. And I hollered over to Ethel. I said, "Don't look, Ethel!" And it's too late. She'd already been incensed.
2: Here he comes.
1: Boogie-dab, boogie-dab.
2: There he goes.
1: Boogie-dab, boogie-dab.

0: And this is your Action News reporter once again, and we're here at the gas station. Pardon me, sir, did you see what happened?
1: Yeah, they. I was just in here getting my car checked, and he just appeared out of the traffic. Come streaking around the grease right there. Didn't have nothing on but a smile. I looked in there, and Ethel was getting her cold drink. I hollered, "Don't look, Ethel!" And it's too late. She'd already been mooned. Flash, right there in front of the shop, so.
2: Gang crew.
1: Boogity, boogity.
2: Gang

0: Once again, your Action News reporter in the booth at the gym covering the disturbance at the basketball playoff. Pardon me, sir. Did you see what happened?
1: Yeah, see. Hey, Tom, I was just going down there to get Ethel a snow cone. Here he come, right out of the cheap seats. Dribbling. Right down the middle of the court. Didn't have on nothing but his PS. Made a hook shot and got out through the concession stand. I hollered up at Ethel. I said, "Don't look, Ethel!" And it was too late. She'd already got a free shot. Grand step. Right there in front of the home.
2: What is it calling the street?
3: Here it comes again. Who's that with it? Ethel! Is that you, Ethel?
2: He's just as proud as he can be.
3: What do you think you're doing?
2: Listen to me. He gonna give us
3: a tea. You get your cones on!
2: Well, yes, they're calling me.

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People often complain that we never do anything to do with New Zealand folk music at all. We like to rectify the situation by doing an indigenous New Zealand folk song in a true bluegrass style. And we're going to start it off like this. That characterizes it straight away.

0: 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I'm now going to attempt to do a small solo upon this little 8-string brass here, which I sort of keep as a...
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